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1: 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I doubt you know what she said. Let's get this off of your chest.